days like this. 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When no one's in a hurry, there'll be days like this.

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